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So what you doing with it then? I'm just trying to make some money. 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Well, that's a singing dollar bird, hey? That's right. So what you doing down there, old dollar bird? Well, I'm just sitting down this cage, going to sing a tune. But let's hear it then.

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1: Right now, I'm about to drop something, I'm going to lock the whole world. Believe me, I'm going to Jamaica already.
0: Long time.

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The way the line breaks reveals everything. Keep on running, little one. The present will join the past.

sits down at the end of Lonely Street at the Heartbreak Hotel. Yeah, it's always crowded, but you can still find some room where broken-hearted lovers do cry away their gloom.

Cops, tears keep flowing, and the desk clerk's dressed in black. Well, they've been so long on a lonely street, they ain't ever gonna look back.

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I got to tell this little story about me. Heard this groove as I'm drowning my tea. I heard a voice creeping up behind me. It said something as an enemy. The tempo slow in the morning. That's true. I'd rather trip on the bass instead of yawning.

cup of walnut and 1/8 of a cup of yogurt. 2 tablespoons of fresh lemon juice and 1 tablespoon of sugar and 1 cup of dry celery and 1 cup of chopped tall apples. Now you know you gotta have

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The air is wet with sound, the faraway yelping of a wounded dog, and the ground is drinking a slow faucet leak. Your house is so soft and fading as it soaks the black summer heat. A light goes on and a door opens, and a yellow cat runs out on the stream of hall light and into the yard. A wooden cherry scent is faintly breathing the air. I hear your champagne laugh. You wear two lavender orchids, one in your hair and one on your hip. 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And you dance into the shadow of a black poplar tree.